How's the bad that? How's the mood that? How's the meat that? How's the glorified? I'm looking so nice. I'm looking so nice. I'm looking so nice. I'm looking so nice. I'm looking so nice.